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0: it flooded the basement. And, you know, within 3 days, black mold starts to grow. 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
1: Hey, this is Colton Dixon. My new song, The Love I Have For You, was inspired by these last couple years. A lot of highs, but it didn't come without its lows as well. And I was taken to a scripture in Romans 8, in which God declares us more than conquerors because of the love that he has for us. Wake up.

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0: Sam and Brittany's house in Delavan was severely damaged during a storm last summer.
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0: song always makes me teary. 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I have a t-shirt with the lyrics to that song. 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

0: Hi, this is Kevin from Belleville. 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
1: Hey, I'm John Reddick, and I want to tell you a little bit about my new song, Holding On. Praise God.
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1: 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So that's what this song is. This song is us handing over these things to God and remembering that God is holding on to us.

0: Hi, this is Caitlin in Verona. My daughters wake up to it every morning. We sing songs, we dance, and it's just uplifting music that shares the good word, the gospel.
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2: 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This song, Worthy of It All, puts it all in perspective.

0: 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He's worthy of all of our praise, all of our strength. The Bible instructs us to love him with all of our heart, soul, and mind. Why? Because he deserves nothing less. He is worthy of it all.
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1: Hey, this is Colton Dixon. My new song, The Love I Have For You, was inspired by these last couple years. A lot of highs, but it didn't come without its lows as well. And I was taken to a scripture in Romans 8, in which God declares us more than conquerors because of the love that he has for us. When

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1: Hi, this is Allison from Dalton, Wisconsin. Don't Stop Praying by Matthew West. We've come off a year, my daughter will have breast cancer. 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And there are times when I'm just like, you know, Lord, I'm just tired. I'm just tired of praying. I'm going to give up.
2: A couple of times when I was just at that point, that song came on, Don't Stop Praying.
1: It just kind of hit me like, you're right, Lord. 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Even if I don't see the results, I'm going to trust in your mercy. I'm going to trust in your goodness. 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

0: 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He is worthy of it all.
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2: I love those experiences where I feel like a song will come on and I just...

Sometimes we just need a little bit of extra help on Mondays. My name's Jordan. 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And I came across this week. And it says, God, Monday feels bigger than I do. Before I think about everything waiting for me, help me remember that I'm your child. You are here with

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1: There's a line in an old Christmas movie where one of the main characters says, "This fog is as thick as peanut butter." And it's a comical way of saying, wow, I really can't see ahead of me. Peanut butter is pretty hard to see through, if you ask me. 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

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My name's Jordan. And my mom and I, this last week, we were driving back from Life Fest, which was amazing, by the way. But I got so busy at Life Fest that I didn't eat dinner. And you know what? One of my favorite memories from the whole weekend was the drive home, because my dinner was half a bag of chips and great conversation with my mom. And it was great. What's one of those times that you were so busy? And you know what? That dinner was not the best for you, but it was extra memorable.

now. We are popping up all over Madison this summer, and we are going to be at the Dane County Farmers Market this coming Saturday. My name's Jordan. 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And come say hi, grab a window sticker and some fun Life 102.5 swag. I would love to meet you. I love

0: Hi, I'm Erica from Juneau. It gives me joy. 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
2: I've got so much to be thankful for. Look, I got a

Have you ever seen something on social media that just made you laugh and you had to share it with someone? Well, I have one for you. Life 102.5. My name's Jordan and I was on social media and I saw this today. You know, with those little cows that are shown at like fairs and other places? Well, they are not naturally as fluffy as they are. No. Instead, before competitions, they are carefully washed and blow dried, brushed. And now I was just thinking to myself, blow drying a cow. That's something I kind of want to see. And let me tell you, these guys, they're so cute.

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2: It's an incredible source of encouragement. It's a reminder to pray.

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So hearing from her the other day, it meant a lot. My name's Jordan. You're listening to Life 102.5. And she and I, we were about 3.5 to 4 years apart growing up. So she was old enough to babysit me, but I wasn't like too little to not be cool. So we had a great relationship. And we were catching up the other day and we just picked up right where we left off. You know, I haven't seen her in quite a while. So we started making plans for the end of summer and I'm so excited to see her again in the anticipation of taking a trip to go see her. Who's that person that you can just pick up right where you left off and you know that they're going to encourage you every step of the way?

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My name's Jordan, and I came across this quote from C.S. Lewis. And he said, if you wake up today feeling fragile, remember God is not. And then trust him to be everything you need today. I can't.

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It's Christina from Evenings here on Life 102.5. You and three friends can see Colton Dixon in concert for free. 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

0: My brother truly is my very best friend. My name's Jordan. You're listening to Life 102.5. And the other day, I got to sleep in and it was so, so nice. And he noticed that I got to sleep in and I had a lazier day. So on his way home from the gym, he stopped at my very favorite coffee shop and picked up my favorite kind of muffin just because. And it was so sweet. The little things in life sometimes are the ones that make you smile the most.
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would you like to take a picture with Colton Dixon before his show on August 23rd? 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
1: Three brothers in a fire, willing to die for their faith. 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
1: This is Tasha Layton, and I wrote the song Meet Me in the Valley after hearing a parent who had lost a child say, "I found myself in a deep valley, but to my surprise, God met me there."
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0: 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He'll meet us there and He'll take us through.
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3: Hey, this is Micah Tyler with the message of my new song, Perfectly. I want to be perfect. I look around at the people next to me. I look on social media, and over again, I see this perfect picture of someone's life. And I think to myself, God, when other people are brave, all I see is fear in my life. And then I remember that it's God's perfect love that casts out that fear. I remember that God has a perfect plan for my life. See, at the end of the day, when we throw up our hands and we confess the places that we fall short, that's when God's perfect love shows up and loves us perfectly.
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0: 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Sometimes there are songs of lament and hurt, and sometimes there are songs of joy, and there's a place for both.
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Life on a 2.5. Okay, this month, all month long, we need your help. Maybe you know someone going through it and they could use some Christmas kindness. Yeah, I just said Christmas. I know you're like, why are you talking about Christmas? It's July. Well, we need you to nominate someone to receive a huge blessing this coming Christmas. And then once July is over, nominations will close. As a staff, we're going to be working like little elves over here, building these big blessings and then sharing it with you once Christmas does come around. So here's what's going on. Nominate someone you know who could use some Christmas kindness. It might be a blessing of a brand new fridge or a brand new appliance, or it might be something even bigger than that. Then we will select four families to be blessed, and we'll share those stories in a few months. So head over to the free Life on a 2.5 app to nominate someone you know for Christmas kindness.

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Life on a 2.5. Good morning, 6 o'clock club. You made it to another week. You're halfway through July. That's kind of crazy. Well, no nearly impossible question today. It'll be back starting Thursday. Lord.

0: 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Oh God, how I need you.
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What if your favorite memory of the summer began this week? It's Christina from Evenings here on Life 102.5. You and three friends can see Colton Dixon in concert for free. If I get down, you pick me up from the ground. Sunday, August 23rd at the Monona Terrace rooftop. 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

Life on a 2.5. Ah, the work week, it's here. And the weekend, it's over. But remember, friend, God gives you the grace and the strength to get through each day.

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are so many little moments that I wish I remembered better. They say that we actually remember things more when we don't take photos. And I think that's true. Hi, my name is Michaela. This is Life 102.5. I have found that when I'm not glued to my phone, I'm way more present. And so last week, I was able to escape a little bit and go on a vacation with my family. And I left my phone in the hotel pretty much every day. And I didn't take a lot of pictures that whole week. And I just feel like now I have those moments of the whole week etched into my heart because I was just more present. It's etched into my heart instead of my camera roll. And I feel like I just want to live that way more, right? Not so attached to my

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God's the one writing your story. So take a breath, slow down a little bit. He's got you. 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
1: Some change is happening today here at Life 102.5. I'm so excited about this. Hey, my name is Michaela, and this afternoon, starting at 2 o'clock, you're going to hear a brand new voice to the station. His name is Owen. Owen is going to be starting the afternoon show. I am thrilled for you to meet him. So maybe you've been listening to the station for a while. I used to be in afternoons. Some transition happened and I started mornings probably about 7 months ago. Well, during that time, Nick has been filling in on the afternoon show. We're so thankful for our friend Nick to do that. Well, he's not going anywhere. He's going to be moving to weekends. You'll still hear him. But Owen just got hired. We spent these past couple months praying and asking God, who do you want to be a part of the Life 102.5 staff? And it was just so clear that that was supposed to be Owen. Friend, I am so thrilled for you to meet him. So that's happening. That's a little bit of a change happening. And then this evening, another familiar Life on a 2.5 voice is going to be taking over evenings. Christina is going to be starting the evening show. Don't miss out. Listen all day today, but don't worry. I'm going to stay here. Jordan, you're going to be staying here, waking up every morning with me. And Jill, she'll still be here every midday.
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1: Thanks so much.
2: Such a blessing. Such a blessing. People are wonderful.
1: Strangers blessing strangers. Hi, my name is Michaela. This is Life 102.5, a ripple effect of kindness. All started because of one small act of kindness. Mr. Charlie goes to the same restaurant and he sits in the same seat almost every week. And something unexpected happened. Alex noticed that Mr. Charlie was wearing his Korean War cap. He's a veteran. And Alex is a veteran himself. And Alex felt compelled to quietly cover the tab for Charlie and his wife, Anna. Well, that one small gesture set off a chain reaction of kindness. And while chatting, the two of them, Alex learned that Charlie's home was actually not in good shape. And so the whole community started to work together and donations started to flood in, resulting in more than $10,000 to go towards improving Mr. Charlie's home. How cool is that? Strangers blessing strangers. I just love these kinds of stories. Let's go and do the same.
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1: This is Chandler Moore, and this is the heart behind my song, God, I'm Just Grateful. The Bible instructs us to give thanks in all things. That means in the good and the bad, in the ugly and the beautiful, we are to thank God for it all. And I think this song helps me set my eyes on the list of reasons I have to be grateful. God has been so good. And in the midst of fires and trials and struggles and battles, I still have a reason to be grateful. And this is that song. Here's God, I'm Just Grateful. There was no

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Uplifting, positive. 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

0: You and three of your closest friends could meet Colton Dixon and have the best seats in the house. Life at a 2.5. My name is Michaela. Yeah, you could win a 4-pack of tickets, of VIP tickets, to go see him at the Monona Terrace on August 23rd. This includes meet and greet, the best seats in the house. You don't want to miss out on this.
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1: We may not always know why certain things happen, but when we're there, we can always trust God. 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

0: flame. 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

The simplest text of just saying, hey, I see you. You got this. You're doing great. 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Who knows? You could be the one who puts a smile on their face. 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In the dark.

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And I look up and there's a Life on a 2.5 window sticker on the back of someone's car. I got so excited. Hey, my name is Michaela, and that person is sharing hope wherever they go. 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
1: 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We make

We're popping up around the community this summer, and this Saturday, we're going to be at the Dane County Farmers Market. Come meet the Life on a 2.5 staff. 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

You've heard the saying before, God doesn't call the qualified, he qualifies the called. You know, yeah, it kind of becomes one of those phrases that sounds nice, but then when you're in the middle of actually feeling unqualified, it doesn't always mean anything to you, right? It just kind of is like, oh, that's nice. My name is Michaela. At least that's how I feel. This is Life in a 2.5. Yeah, lately I felt that way in certain areas of my life that I'm just not qualified. Like I'm not enough, or I don't know, I just don't have what it takes. And maybe that's how you feel right now. Here's what I'm leaning and holding on to right now. Feeling unqualified doesn't mean you are unqualified. It usually just means that you care. You're aware of the weight of what you're doing and you want to do it well. So if you're doubting yourself right now, just pause, okay? Let's take a deep breath and remember you don't have to feel qualified to be chosen or trusted or capable. Sometimes the most qualified people are the ones who just keep showing up.

0: Hi, this is Caitlin in Verona. My daughters wake up to it every morning. We sing songs, we dance, and it's just uplifting music that shares the good word, the gospel.
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2: It's an incredible source of encouragement. It's a reminder to pray. Yeah.

Life on a 2.5. Okay, this month, all month long, we need your help. Maybe you know someone going through it and they could use some Christmas kindness. Yeah, I just said Christmas. I know you're like, why are you talking about Christmas? It's July. Well, we need you to nominate someone to receive a huge blessing this coming Christmas. And then once July is over, nominations will close. As a staff, we're going to be working like little elves over here, building these big blessings and then sharing it with you once Christmas does come around. So here's what's going on. Nominate someone you know who could use some Christmas kindness. It might be a blessing of a brand new fridge or a brand new appliance, or it might be something even bigger than that. Then we will select four families to be blessed, and we'll share those stories in a few months. So head over to the free Life on a 2.5 app to nominate someone you know for Christmas kindness.

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0: Life on a 2.5. Ah, the work week, it's here. And the weekend, it's over. But remember, friend, God gives you the grace and the strength to get through each day.
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0: What if your favorite memory of the summer began this week? It's Christina from Evenings here on Life 102.5. 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
1: This is Chandler Moore, and this is the heart behind my song, God, I'm Just Grateful. The Bible instructs us to give thanks in all things. That means in the good and the bad, in the ugly and the beautiful, we are to thank God for it all. And I think this song helps me set my eyes on the list of reasons I have to be grateful. God has been so good. And in the midst of fires and trials and struggles and battles, I still have a reason to be grateful. And this is that song. Here's God, I'm Just Grateful. There was

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There's so much joy and love. I'm constantly inviting God to be with me wherever I am. Uplifting, positive, Life 102.5.

are so many little moments that I wish I remembered better. They say that we actually remember things more when we don't take photos. And I think that's true. Hi, my name is Michaela. This is Life 102.5. I have found that when I'm not glued to my phone, I'm way more present. And so last week, I was able to escape a little bit and go on a vacation with my family. And I left my phone in the hotel pretty much every day. And I didn't take a lot of pictures that whole week. And I just feel like now I have those moments of the whole week etched into my heart because I was just more present. It's etched into my heart instead of my camera roll. And I feel like I just want to live that way more, right? Not so attached to my

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Hi, this is Carrie in Evansville. It just brings calmness to me. 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

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I'm Jill, and you have a chance to win a four-pack of VIP tickets to see Colton Dixon in Madison at the Monona Terrace August 23rd. 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
1: Hey, this is Micah Tyler with the message of my new song, Perfectly. I want to be perfect. I look around at the people next to me. I look on social media and over again, I see this perfect picture of someone's life. And I think to myself, God, when other people are brave, all I see is fear in my life. And then I remember that it's God's perfect love that casts out that fear. I remember that God has a perfect plan for my life. See, at the end of the day, when we throw up our hands and we confess the places that we fall short, that's when God's perfect love shows up and loves us perfectly.
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1: Micah Tyler with Perfectly here on Life 102.5. I'm Jill, and if, you know, today has maybe gotten off to a start in a way that you weren't expecting, maybe this week is going to be busy, you're feeling nervous about that, maybe, you know, as you just take a minute to listen to each song on Life 102.5 today with whatever time that you have, you know, maybe this next song from Katie Nicole could almost become your own words to a prayer today.

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1: Well, I don't know about you, but there have been so many points this summer where I have been thanking God for air conditioning. Like a working AC unit in my car. Mine actually broke last summer, so I had to get that fixed. That was a very miserable stretch of time when the car didn't have AC. And then the house that I bought about a year and a half ago, it came with AC, which I was very excited about, but my room is kind of in an attic bedroom and the insulation is not as good. And so let's just say that, yeah, the temperature that it usually is in the main space has not been what it is in my room. And then a few weeks ago, I got a little window AC unit so that things could be a little more manageable in all this heat. There was a point just yesterday where I went up into my room and I was like, Lord, thank you so much for this air conditioning unit. I don't know what I would do. This heat, this stretch of hot days, it is just continuing this week. We're going to be seeing 90s pretty much all week long.

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Whether you are experiencing an incredible mountaintop in this season of life or a dark valley or maybe just somewhere in between, I want to remind you today that there is never a moment when you don't need the love and presence of Jesus with you as you go. The good news is you have all of that.

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0: 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I'm Jill, and you have a chance to share Life 102.5 in a really simple way with the people or the drivers around you. 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

stay. 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I'm Jill. And isn't it such good news that God doesn't give up on us when we take a wrong turn? He is with us the entire time, and even when we take the long way home, He still waits for us. 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
4: Psalm 63 talks about God's love being better than life. When I think of the goodness of Jesus and all that he has done for me, I can't help but praise God. This song, Worthy of It All, puts it all in perspective. You're

0: when I just think of all of the great things that God has done, what he continues to do, and not just because of what he's done, but just because of who he is. He's worthy of all of our praise, all of our strength. The Bible instructs us to love him with all of our heart, soul, and mind. Why? Because he deserves nothing less. He is worthy of it all.
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0: 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I'm Jill. And, you know, if there's anything you've been walking through lately, you could just use some prayer for. 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

aren't people who just know things really great to have in your life? Like the people that almost feel like the human version of Google. You can be like, hey, wait, okay, so I do have a question about this. What do you think? Okay, awesome. Thanks for that answer. And then I also have this question. What do you think about this? Those kinds of people are just the best. And I'm so grateful for them. I'm Jill here on Life 102.5. And I had a friend offer to stop by my house over the weekend. I had mentioned that I was having a couple issues with some things in my basement and I couldn't quite figure out the answer. And then a couple other house related questions. And they said, okay, well, I'll just swing by and, you know, see what I can help with. And so this friend of mine stopped over the weekend. We went to my basement, asked a couple things about a drainage issue. And he goes, okay, well, here's probably something to check. And then he said, okay, well, let's go over here. Oh, okay, so this should probably be cleaned here. You need to replace this type of filter once a year. He starts just listing off all these helpful things. So I pull out my phone and I start just making a list of all these to-dos to come back to. And then we go outside and he kind of makes the rounds and he's checking some other drainage things. And he goes, okay, well, you're going to need to get this professionally cleaned, or you're going to need to do this, or, you know, boy, that tree branch is getting kind of close to a power line. You should probably call the power company. I'm like, okay, what about this? And so I'm just making this long list. And after he left, genuinely, I didn't feel stressed at having such a long list. I felt like I'm so grateful that I've gotten to know my house a little better because this friend of mine knew where to look for some things that I just didn't as someone with less experience. So if you have a human version of Google in your life, or you are that to other people,

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I know.

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It's Christina from Evenings here on Life 102.5. You and three friends can see Colton Dixon in concert for free. 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Sometimes.

by the time he left my house, I probably had a list of 20 or more things that I needed to do. And instead of being stressed, I was actually excited. I'm Jill here on Life 102.5. I had a friend offer to stop by my house over the weekend. I had mentioned I had some things I was trying to figure out in my basement or some things outside I had questions about. And he goes, okay, well, why don't I just swing by and you can just ask me questions. I'll do my best to help you answer and we'll figure things out. So this friend of mine swung by over the weekend. And by the time he left, he had given me a list of like more than 20 things that I needed to either have checked or clean or, you know, kind of have on my radar to replace it some point. And let me tell you, it was so incredibly helpful. I am a 31-year-old single homeowner who has been learning so much over the past, you know, year and a half of home ownership, but I have so much more I know I need to learn. And to have somebody in my life who is helping me continue to understand what home ownership looks like, continue to be more equipped to take care of my home and to love it well so that it doesn't cause, you know, the problems that it does cause are, you know, things that are inevitable, but it's like, if we can minimize that, that would be awesome. And so I just want to shout out the people who offer to serve in small ways. I bet this friend didn't even know how much they were helping me by just giving some time and just letting me ask a bunch of questions about my own home. It was the biggest gift.

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Like, it's just as simple as that. And I'm so grateful that, you know, in the midst of probably what's been a busy summer for you, that you would still spend some of your time just getting some encouragement from the songs and stories that we get to share with you. 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
2: 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And to live in the fullness of what Jesus has done inside of us.

0: My prayer is that the older I get, the brighter I burn. What a sign and a wonder that could be for the world, and what a testimony of how great God is.
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Well, I hope that you are staying cool today, all this week. This is Life 102.5. I mean, I just plan on 90s the entire week. And something that I do think is interesting about days that just get so hot is, you know, in the winter, I just crave the heat, summer, more sun, and then we have it. And it kind of zaps the energy a little bit. Like, I think if you spend too much time outside, you're like, wow, I spent all day at the beach, but I'm exhausted. Like, that's kind of how it works. And also, it's kind of a nice version of exhausted to be like, I've spent all day in the sun and I'm tired. That's a nice kind of tired.

0: 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So if I'm going to be driving, that's the kind of stuff I want to be putting into my mind.
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I'm Jill, and you have a chance to win a four-pack of VIP tickets to see Colton Dixon in Madison at the Monona Terrace August 23rd. 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

Thanks for listening to Life 102.5. I'm Jill. And though, you know, there's nothing we can do to keep you cool on this very hot part of the summer. I mean, all week long, we're going to be seeing highs in the low to mid 90s. We can at least keep you encouraged with some music that, you know, honestly, maybe the perfect combo is like driving in your car that has AC, but the window's down a little bit. You're getting some sun, getting some breeze, but also staying cool and listening to a perfect song to go along with.

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She says the encouragement and hope she hears every day are such a blessing. I'm station manager Steve Young. I'm grateful for Kim and all those who give generously. 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
1: You know, this is really one of those weeks where we just get to keep thanking God for any air conditioning we have in our lives. I'm Jill here on Life 102.5. I did not grow up in a house with air conditioning, and I have that now in my home, and I was very grateful when I bought it. I was like, Lord, thank you that even just the unit itself that the previous owners put in was a bit newer. And there's just been so many points this summer where I'm thanking God for that. Last summer, the AC in my car went out, and boy, was that a long stretch. And isn't it always like it is the middle of summer? If something's going to break, like an AC unit, it is going to be the middle of summer. So just lots of points this week thanking God for AC in any capacity, and we're going to need it. It is going to be 90s all week long. Bless.

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0: Sam and Brittany's house in Delavan was severely damaged during a storm last summer.
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2: Hey, this is Colton Dixon. My new song, The Love I Have For You, was inspired by these last couple years. A lot of highs, but it didn't come without its lows as well. And I was taken to a scripture in Romans 8, in which God declares us more than conquerors because of the love that he has for us.

0: So I wrote this song as a reminder that no matter what you're facing, know that you are willing and able to overcome because of that love that we carry with us.
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0: If you are a parent, I'm curious if you relate to this statement. Behind every great kid is a parent who's pretty sure they're messing it up. This is Life 102.5. I think there's something that's really humbling about this idea of parents who are doing the absolute best that they can. They're loving their kids. They're showing up as they can. And, you know, they're not perfect, but they're doing their best. And they still don't feel like enough. Maybe that's you. Maybe you are struggling, feeling like, man, this parenthood thing, you're just messing it up. And I hope that if those are feelings you wrestle with, that you give yourself some grace today. And you celebrate the small wins, you look for the little ways to be grateful, and that you're proud of the work that you're doing, because you are doing an incredible job. And I hope that you give yourself grace long enough to see that that's true.
1: Yeah, Miss

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1: Such a simple but powerful prayer that we could pray today is this. God, may I never forget on my best day that I still need you as desperately as I did on my worst day. 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I know that it can be easier to go to God when we're struggling because it's like, well, where else do we have to go? But on the good days, you know, maybe we're just not thinking about it as much. And so I think that's why this prayer is so powerful. God, may I never forget on my best day that I still need you as desperately as I did on my worst day.

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I'm Owen, and if you don't recognize this voice, that's totally okay. You haven't missed anything because I'm brand new here. This is my first day on afternoons at Life 102.5, and I'm so excited to be joining you. And I'd love to introduce myself just a little bit. I'm from Minnesota. I'm married. I just celebrated my 1 year anniversary with my wife yesterday, and I'm fresh out of college. And I'm so excited to see what God is doing in and around Madison. And I hope your Monday is off to as good of a start as mine is. You made the rain, so when it falls on

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It's gonna be okay. I'm Owen on Life 102.5. I'm new here, and if those words are hard for you to say today, maybe because it's a Monday, hey, that's totally fair, but maybe there's something that just feels different about this Monday, because there is a situation that you can't see through to the other side, and you don't know if it's going to be okay. Here's what I know, is that God has always been by your side. He's always going to be by your side. And we're not going away either. I am so grateful that we get to share music that proclaims the hope we have in Jesus. And that hope is why we can say, even in the hardest times, it's gonna be okay.

Life 102.5. I'm Owen, the newest member of the team here on the station, and I'm so excited to be joining you now in your afternoon, whatever you may be doing. So glad that we can bring you music that is full of the hope of Jesus. And hey, if you've been listening for any amount of time now, there's a really easy way that you can share that hope with other people, and that's by adding a window sticker to your car. 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That's just a great way to tell people that you're listening, and maybe they'll listen too, and they'll hear the song that they need just when they need it. There's been some cool stories of where window stickers have been spotted too. Recently, a listener saw a window sticker from Life 102.5 on a car from Arizona. How cool is that? There's people listening everywhere, and you never know who might see that sticker and how it could change their life. I woke up

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God is so strong, even when we feel weak. I'm Owen on Life 102.5. I'm the newest member of the team here, and my first day joining you in the afternoon. The other day, my brother and I were paddleboarding, and we decided, it was our first time, and we decided to paddle all the way across the lake. And paddleboarding is harder than I thought it would be. And to add to that, when we got across the lake, we realized that the wind had picked up and it was at our backs on the way out, meaning that we were going to have to paddle straight into a strong wind to get back to where we came from. And so we started paddling, but man, we were losing more ground than what we were gaining. And so we fought against the wind for a really long time. And you ever feel like this is what life is like? Have you ever been in a spot, maybe you are right now, where you're giving it everything that you got, but what life is throwing at you is just too much to handle? Well, I have good news for you today. You can hand God

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2: 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I've been walking through life trying to figure out everything on my own, carrying things I should have laid down years ago. One day I finally looked up and prayed, God, I need some direction. And what struck me was realizing he had never left. He was just there patiently waiting for me to turn around.

0: Every time I walked in the wrong direction, he kept guiding me back. The song is a reminder that even when we take the long way home, God still waits for us.
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Is that the song that you needed today? I'm Owen on Life 102.5, a reminder that you're never too far gone for God. And there's so many great reminders in the music here on Life 102.5. And so many stories of people whose lives changed when they heard that music. I just talked to Linda, who said that when she was heading home from her husband's funeral, she was looking for something, and she cried out to God, saying, God, I need something. I need something from you, some sign that you are there. And as she scrolled through the channels on her radio, she found Life 102.5, and she said that she listened to it on the way home that day, and she hasn't stopped listening to it since. And, oh man, that story just moved me. And if you need a little bit of hope like Linda needed in that day, I hope you can find it in the music right here. Give me

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1: I've never seen a morning the sun forgot to rise, in every single detail you're faithful every time.

Life 102.5. I'm Owen. I'm the new guy here on the station, and this is my first day joining you in your afternoon. I'm so glad that we get to worship Jesus together. How cool is that? This past weekend, I had a really cool opportunity to worship with other believers as well at Life Fest. And if you were there and if maybe we got to meet, I'm so glad that I got to meet so many amazing people at Life Fest. This was a good Wisconsin experience too. I'm from Minnesota and I didn't realize just how big and how much of a thing Life Fest was. And so I'm so glad I got to experience it, cross another thing off my Wisconsin bucket list. It was a little too close to Green Bay as a Vikings fan. No, I'm just kidding. But I'm so glad to be here with you on Life 102.5.

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Life 102.5, I'm Owen, here with your sticky note reminder for this afternoon. Just a little reminder that you could write down maybe on a sticky note and put it somewhere where you won't forget it. And this is what it is today. Jesus is King and blank, you fill in the blank, is not. For me, it's Jesus is King and worry is not. What are you filling in this blank with today for your sticky note reminder?

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I'm Owen. I'm the new guy here on the station, and I'd love to get to know you. So feel free to shoot me a text at 866-999-1025. I'd love to meet you. And also, I'll introduce myself a little bit too, but I don't really like the traditional get to know you type questions. I don't feel like they help a whole lot. And so here's just, you know, a random thing about me that you should know. And that's that I get lost a lot when I'm driving, when I'm running. I'm really bad at directions. And you know what? Every once in a while, I get lost in my walk with Jesus too, where I take a wrong turn and I need to run back to him. And so if you are feeling less than perfect today, don't worry, because you are in good company.

0: Hi, I'm Diane from Madison. When I turn on Life 102.5, I feel like, okay, this is God seeping into me. I think everybody should listen.
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Life 102.5, I'm Owen, enjoying the warm weather here, and it looks like it's going to be a warm week. But, you know, even in the midst of this summertime weather, we're thinking about Christmas here, and not because we're wishing the warm weather away, definitely not, but because we're nominating people for Christmas kindness right now. We're doing this at Christmas time, but we want to hear from you right now about a family that you may know that's going through something really difficult. If you know someone who could use repairs to their house, or they had an appliance go out that's going to be a huge cost to fix, or maybe they've experienced loss and they just need a little bit of hope, we want to help restore that hope. But we need you to share with us who it is that could use some help. 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

Where has God shown up for you today? I'm Owen on Life 102.5. I recently had the opportunity to volunteer at VBS at my church, and every day we encouraged the kids to share their God sightings. And so these were little ways that they had seen God, and it was so cool to hear young kids take on the world, really, and to see the simple things that brought them so much joy. And I really feel like we should be doing this in our lives too, to really look at where God has shown up, because he is all around us and he is in everything. His fingerprints are everywhere. I see.

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1: 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And that includes taking care of the brokenness in this world. And so the end of Proverbs 16:4 that says, even the wicked for a day of disaster, means that God is going to set things straight. And honestly, that gives us a lot of hope.

0: 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It's Christina from Evenings here on Life 102.5. 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

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But you were with them in the fire, and they walked out the next day. 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
1: 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Oh.

Is your summer going by as quickly as mine is? Oh man, I'm all in on Life 102.5. It feels like every summer goes faster than the one before it. But you know what? This week is going to be a great week of summer weather. And so I hope you can get outside and just enjoy some of the little moments this week. Oh, my.

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0: 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Life 102.5 makes me feel heard and understood. Sometimes there are songs of lament and hurt, and sometimes there are songs of joy, and there's a place for both.
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Life 102.5. I'm Owen. I'm the newest member of the team here. This is my first day joining you in the afternoon. And this past weekend, I had the chance to be at Life Fest, and maybe you were there too. Hope we got a chance to meet. I met so many cool people. I met Mark, who said he listens with his grandkids, and his grandkids know the words of so many of the songs. That's so cool. I met Josie, who was there with her family, and she loves listening to Life 102.5. And I met Tammy, who, get this, decorated her car for Life Fest and wrote all over the windows, even writing Life 102.5 in a couple places. I love it. I love the support, and I love meeting people. I hope we get to know each other too. I'm glad I get to be here with you on your drive home from work. I hope your week is off to a really good start. If you've been

Life 102.5. I'm Owen. I recently went for a walk out to Picnic Point as I'm trying to get used to Madison and learn all of the cool places and see the sights. And I saw fireflies on my walk, which, where I am from originally in Minnesota, I never saw fireflies. And so this was really, really cool for me. And they're such a cool little bug, right? I mean, that there is a bug that can glow. How cool is that? And if God can make a bug glow, just imagine what he can

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1: 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I'm Owen. I'm new here, so if you don't recognize the voice, don't worry. You haven't missed anything. This is my first day joining you in the afternoon, and I'm so glad to be here. Hey, I'm looking forward to something at the end of the summer because Colton Dixon is coming to town at the end of August, August 23rd, and he's going to be playing on the Monona Terrace. So an outdoor night of worship, what could be better than that? 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
1: Hey, I'm Owen on Life 102.5. I recently graduated from college, and I don't know about you, but it feels like, for me, every big life event is when I think my life is really going to begin. You know, when I started driving, I thought, you know what, this is it. This is where my life begins. And then somewhere along the line, I wasn't content with just that anymore. And so then I graduated high school and I thought again to myself, this is where it starts. Now I have the world at my fingertips. And then I wasn't content anymore. And now I've graduated college and I kind of am feeling the same way. I'm excited to be here with you in the afternoons. And it feels like, wow, this is where it starts. And my prayer right now is just that God will help me be content and that I won't lose that contentment as life continues. Because it's so easy to race through from one thing to the next. And if you've found yourself in that place where you're racing through life like I have, that can be tiring, right? And pretty soon life is just in the rearview mirror. And we didn't even enjoy the moment. And so your prayer can be the same as mine today. God, help me be content. All the

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Life 102.5. I'm Owen. We like keeping the music fresh here on the station, and that's why every Monday we do New Music Monday, and that's not changing today. Today we have a new song for you. It's God, I'm Just Grateful by Chandler Moore, and if you haven't heard this one already, I think you're gonna like it. There was no

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I'm Owen. There's so many fun things that happen in the summer. I mean, just you could fill up every day with different activities each day, and we want to be a part of a few of these. So we're doing some summer pop-ups, and this week you can find us at the Dane County Farmers Market, which is on July 18th, this Saturday. You can meet some of the staff, grab a window sticker, other Life 102.5 merch. We would love to meet you there. Hey.

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So sing along to this next song. 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
2: 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It makes me...

Life 102.5. I'm Owen, here with your sticky note reminder for the day. This is something that I think is so important that if you get the chance, you should jot this down on a sticky note and put it somewhere where you can see it so that you don't forget. Today's sticky note reminder is Jesus is King and blank, you fill in the blank, is not. For me, it's Jesus is King and worry is not. And you can fill in the blank with whatever has a hold on a piece of your life, or maybe it feels like there's something that has a hold on your whole life, whether it's fear or regret from your past, or maybe it's cancer. Whatever it is in that blank, we need the reminder that Jesus is King and none of those things are. What are you filling in the blank with today? I'd love to hear. 866-999-1025. Give me a text. I'd love to hear what is not King over your life. 866-999-1025.

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1: 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If Jesus is king, then nothing else can be. And so if that is true for your life, that Jesus is king, then nothing else has that same power. 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What is it for you today that does not have power in your life? Hey, I'd love to know if you just shoot a text to 866-999-1025. 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

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I'm Owen. Worry is not king over my life, but I can't say that that's always been true. Growing up for a long stretch of my life, worry influenced a lot of my decisions, and it really had a grip on me. Do you have something like that? Something that is holding you captive? Well, I experienced in my life, by nothing other than the grace of God, those chains of worry break, and I have now experienced immeasurable peace in situations where I once was overcome by worry. And so if you have something that's holding on to you with a tight grip today, I've seen God break chains, and I am confident that He will

God can change your life. I'm Owen on Life 102.5. For me, Jesus is king and worry is not. For Michael, he says that Jesus is king and so fear and anxiety are not. And Lori said that Jesus is king and so what others think of her is not. Amen and amen. Jesus is king. And that gives us so much freedom from anything else that could hold us captive. Here's Alive and Breathing from

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Hey, Life 102.5, I'm Owen. I hope you're having a great afternoon. I am loving my afternoon because this is my first day here with you on Life 102.5, and this is just such a blessing to be able to worship Jesus together as we just go about our Monday. How cool is that? And as I continue introduction, something you'll probably hear me talk about quite a bit is that I'm a runner, and I love running not only because it helps me stay active, but because there are so many great analogies within running. You know, if you've ever done a race of any length, maybe a 5K in your hometown or something like that, then you know what it's like to kick at the end of a race when you are headed for the finish line and you're giving it everything you got because the end is in sight and you know where you are headed. This is the same way that God wants us to run back to Him. And so today, if you feel far from God, maybe you have made a couple wrong turns and you realized this isn't where I want to be, you can turn around and run back to God because I promise you, His arms are still open wide. I was

Like a good shepherd, Jesus cares for you. I know by your still waters I'm saved. Uplifting, positive, Life 102.5.

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I'm Christina, and you may recognize my voice. I'm typically on at nights and on the weekends, but I'm on a new time. I will now be on the evenings, and I'm just so excited to get to know you more during the evenings. And a fun fact about me as we get to know each other is I have a dog, and his name is Sushi. Yes, like the food. But if you want to get to know me more, I posted a video of myself at Life Fest with some fun facts about myself and my favorite thing about spending Life Fest with you and watching all the music. If you want to check it out, it's on our Instagram and our Facebook. 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
1: Have you ever wondered if God is really in control when the world feels so chaotic? I know I have worried about things before too, but I love this reminder. It's our Life Verse today here on Life 102.5. It's Proverbs 16:4. It says, "The Lord works out everything to its proper end, even the wicked for a day of disaster." And my pastor says something similar to this every Sunday almost. He says, when the world feels out of control, you can trust the one who is in control. And I love that reminder and that hope that we can hold on to today, that God is still at work. I'm Christina on Evenings, and I'm so grateful I get to spend today with you and right now with you. 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
2: I wrote this song during a time when I felt completely lost. 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And what struck me was realizing He had never left. He was just there patiently waiting for me to turn around.

0: 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The song is a reminder that even when we take the long way home, God still waits for us.
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0: 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It's Christina from Evenings here on Life 102.5. 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
1: 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I'm Christina. And I'm sure if you thought about it right now, there's a family or maybe a friend in your life that could use some kindness this upcoming Christmas. 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

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I'm Christina, and I'm so excited that I get to be in a new time. I'm typically on at night and on the weekends, but this week I'm starting on evenings for the first time, and I'm just so excited to get to know you. And I would love to know a fun fact about yourself. 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

0: Hi, this is Kevin from Belleville. It's nice to have on in the background for uplifting music, to know that it's something that you can have on with a kid, it's something you can have on with the grandkids now as well.
1: Uplifting, positive, Life 102.5.